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2: Thank you very much. Ladies and gentlemen, we'd like to do the song that was my very biggest record last year. I mean, it was no bigger than the rest of them, but we sold a few more, and we'd like to tell you that to all the people watching and all you people that are here tonight that we really are thankful for all the success that you made us have and everything. This is my biggest record, and it goes something like this.

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2: 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You know the song, you know the words. Let's raise a noise in this beautiful historic rhyming in Nashville.